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0: Fantastic. 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Now, what awareness dates are coming up this month you can tell us about, Sky?
1: 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This year's theme, Beyond the Headlines, is about looking at the person and the people around them, their lives, their relationships, their work, their hopes, because no one experiences this in isolation.
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been a year of smiles for this British pair. They've really learned so much from their inspirational young coach, Robert Williams. But the big test is yet to come. The championships in London.

The tension here in the arena is huge, and I imagine it is among those of you watching at home on your television sets. Has there been enough time for them to put this programme together?

0: excellent performance by the British pair. They've done what they set out to do, and it's now down to the nine judges, but surely they will feel too that it's been good enough, and there's a standing ovation for them. And just look at those marks. The British judge getting slightly carried away. Difficult for the one looking on. The trio reunited. It has been the happy ending.
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1: I'd like to do a song of great social and political import. It goes like this. Oh Lord, won't you buy me a Mercedes Benz? 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So oh Lord, won't you buy me a Mercedes Benz? 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Oh Lord, won't you buy me a night on the town? I'm counting on you, Lord. 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

Look here, this is Willie T from At the Crossroads. 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We'll lay the blues.

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1: Hey, yeah, that's where you are, Gem FM. Welcome, everyone, to the Wednesday afternoon show. I'm Donna, and I'm here till 4 today. Lovely to have your ears. I hope you're in for a couple of hours of acoustic ambient today as well, some jazz. I'll be joined by Jen Lust, and she'll be talking about her dad, who was a jazz pianist in Sydney, and we'll be playing a little bit of jazz and talking about music and the radio, etc. Do you like jazz? What do you think of jazz? Is it your sort of thing? I mean, it's a small word covering a lot of different genres, a lot of different sub-genres, isn't it? Look, 0484 510 152 is the number here. Please do let me know what you think of jazz, and jazz, J-A-Z-Z, is the word today for the Gem FM Listen and Win competition. We're in July, halfway through the year, and we've got a $200 prize package for you. Jazz, you just have to text in the word jazz to 0484 510152. Don't forget your name. I'd love to know where you're listening in from. And I'm going to play some music and come back and talk to you some more about what you'll win in that Listen and Win competition. But I'd love to hear from you. Anyway, 0484 510 152. This is Akai and Rael. Rael plays guitar, and acoustic guitar, that is. And Akai is both a composer, a producer. He also plays many instruments. And this is a recent piece of theirs, 2026, called Edge. Hope you like it.

For the last of those little birds to stop tweeting, Fear in Rye. That's by the Wong Janice. Now, the Wong Janice, I've played her a few times here on the Wednesday afternoon show, an Australian artist based in the Netherlands. She plays cello. She often plays her pieces for meditation, for going to sleep. She has a whole range of pieces, sometimes with guidance and just sometimes different notes in the cello. I really like the sound of the cello. It's quite an emotional instrument, isn't it? I'm going to be playing later a little bit of a quartet, the Kronos Quartet, which features a cello as well as a couple of violins and a viola. However, right now I wanted to let you know that the prize for our Listen and Win competition is a $200 pack from the North Queensland Cruising Yacht Club and the Eurofusion Cafe. So there's two $100 vouchers to be enjoyed, $100 at the North Queensland Cruising Yacht Club and $100 to enjoy at the cafe. So thank you to our sponsors there, and as well a Gem FM merch pack worth $50. So it'd be great to get in the draw, and you do that by texting in the word jazz, J-A-Z-Z. The number is 0484 510152. Text in the word jazz with your name. Let us know where you're listening in from. And we'd just love to hear what you think about jazz anyway, because we're going to be talking about it coming up soon with a Bowen local talking about her father's jazz career in Sydney playing piano. Going now to a different type of music. This is more acoustic music. Dobra Chokcha, thank you very much for those who've texted in. Dobra Chokcha and Hania Rani and Dobra Chokcha. This is their piece. It's called Tak Tak Tak Cho. It's cello and piano.

That's called Seen Through Their Eyes, and it's by Stan Getz. I'm not really sure if Stan Getz, I've been trying to find out if Stan Getz is related to Gilberto Getz, and I'm trying to work out if he's related to Stan Getz. I'm going to play, this next piece is by Stan Getz, that's G-E-T-Z. This piece is called Taboo, and Taboo was originally written by Margarita Lecuona. She's a Cuban, or she was, it was written in the 40s, a Cuban composer and performer. And she was actually the cousin of a very well-known composer, Ernesto Lecuona, and she initially gave him the publishing rights to some of her work, and her name is often attached to early recordings and sheet music. However, Margarita Lecuona, L-E-C-U-O-N-A, the Cuban performer and composer, wrote this next song, Taboo. I'm giving you all this information because I'm going to play a couple of different versions of it. Now, you heard before, we just listened to this last piece. The one before that was the Kronos Quartet featuring the percussionist Louis Conte. And that was their version. That was the quartet with cello, violins and viola playing this beautiful piece, Taboo. In the middle, we had somebody who may be related to the person who is now performing it. See what you think anyway. It's an old piece, as I say, written in the 40s, but it's got a kind of a groove about it that I think really suits contemporary times. What do you think? Now, don't forget, our word today is jazz. 0484 510 152. Jazz is the word if you want to go in the draw. Great prizes. Stay listening. I'll tell you more about it. But see if you kind of get the groove with this one from the 1940s, Stan Getz, Taboo.

Wow, basic guitar there and voice, and you could hear that undeniable sound of a record playing. American blues musician Robert Johnson, he lived, back in the early days. He mainly was performing around the 20s and the 30s. He didn't live for very long. He was born in 1911 and he died in 1938 at the age of 27, kind of like a lot of great rock people and music people have died at 27. However, Robert Johnson played that piece, Malted Milk, and I'm going to play another piece, another version of that same tune. This is Eric Clapton when he went unplugged, and this is his acoustic live version of Malted Milk. So from the mid-1930s, and now this was performed, I think, about 4 years ago in California. See what you think.

0: Well, you can just tell it was a small club. People were listening closely. It's a trio, so it was piano, double bass. You could hear that double bass, couldn't you? What was the other instrument? Piano, double bass. It must have been a string there. It must have been a guitar. That's the Bill Evans Trio, Waltz for Debbie. That's a remastered version of Waltz for Debbie. Here in the studio with me, I have someone who is a big fan of jazz. By the way, jazz is our mystery word today for our competition. Listen and win here on 95.1 Gem FM Community Radio. Our prize, it's $200 to spend down at the North Queensland Cruising Yacht Club. It's always tricky to say, and the Eurofusion Cafe, and we're just going to throw in a Gem FM merch pack as well. So text in the word jazz, 0484 510 152. I'll say it again slowly, 0484 510 152, jazz. And my guest is Jen Lust. Jen, welcome to the Wednesday afternoon show.
1: Thank you, Donna. It's a pleasure to be here.
0: Oh, it's so nice to have you here. Now, Jen's come in today to talk about jazz and to talk about her dad, who was a pianist, a jazz pianist, back in Sydney in the 70s, 80s and 90s and beyond. But we're going to talk a little bit, first of all, just to begin with, about just some of those early days, you know, when people listened to the radio and a lot of music, kind of contemporary music then, was played on the radio. And so what are your early memories of listening to the radio, Jen?
1: My family always had ABC radio on, mainly because they played jazz. But as a teenager, I remember having 2SM and 2WS, and we'd have a little transistor radio we'd take with us to the beach, and it was always a wonderful, wonderful vibe. But yeah,
0: I remember that, going to the beach and people would make like little mounds in the sand and sit their radio in it. So when they lay down, they had the little speaker right next to their ear. Hey, and thanks for those who've texted in. By the way, a few people who've texted in, I checked with them, do you like jazz? Because that's our key word. And Trevor, I hope you don't mind, Trevor, but Trevor said that he used to go to Dizzy's in Richmond. That's in Victoria, in Melbourne, Richmond. And the Paris Cat in Melbourne. Doesn't that sound cool?
1: That sounds amazing.
0: Yeah. And he's very good friends with a singer, Bridget Allen, who has an amazing voice. So I'm sorry I can't play any Bridget Allen today, but we will be playing some Don Nickel piano very soon. Another lovely person who texted in, Pam, says she doesn't have any favourites, but she just really loves listening to jazz. It is nice that people appreciate, you know, these different genres. I mean, what I usually do here is play a lot of acoustic, which fits in really well with that jazz field. And so what is it about jazz that you like, and that was it just because you grew up with it, you didn't really have a choice, do you think?
1: I think so. I think every time I gave my father a piece of music to play, you know, Led Zeppelin or something, he'd always jazz it up, you know, with his own version. But he could sight read the music, so you could put anything in front of him. But it's just that, you know, the tinkling of the ivories and the jazz beat of the drum, and just very calming for me.
0: Yeah, right. Yeah. So as a young person, you'd go along to gigs when your dad played?
1: Yes, yes. Quite often I'd be parked underneath the Muso's table with a pillow and a blankie, and I'd go to sleep to those beautiful sultry sounds. So I find now in my life it just brings me such peace and joy to hear it, and I realise how lucky I was to be exposed to that.
0: Yes, that is incredible. My guest here on the Wednesday afternoon show is Jen Lust, and she's here talking about early memories of her dad, Don Nickel. He was a jazz pianist in Sydney, and we're going to play some music shortly. But we might just play, before we play some of Don playing, we might just play. Let me see if I can get this one up. This is a favourite song of Jen's, and it's by the Bondi Cigars, called They Only Come Out at Night. Why do you like this?

0: song? Why do you like the Bondo Cigars?
1: I just love the band. They've got a great vibe. They sort of were born of the Sydney water tragedies, you know, where the sewage wasn't doing the right thing. So it's a bit of a play on words, their name. But they are quite a quirky band. They often do play up around this way. So
0: okay. Yeah. I remember the Bondo Cigars, actually.
1: Yeah.
0: Where I lived in Sydney in Double Bay, Rose Bay area.
1: Yeah, you would remember.
0: They lived around there. Yeah. In fact, one of them lived upstairs from me.
1: They're a bit bluesy.
0: Yeah.
1: Not necessarily as jazzy as my dad would have liked. But yeah, I love them.
0: Yeah. Okay, here it is. This is They Only Come Out at Night. By the Bondo Cigars.

0: Oh, that's the inimitable voice of Nadia Reid, Call the Days, a musician from Dunedin in New Zealand, currently residing and touring in the UK. Before that, They Only Come Out at Night, Bondi Cigars, as chosen by my guest, Jen Lust. And Jen's here in the studio with me. Welcome back, Jen.
1: Thank you, Donna. It's lovely to be here.
0: This is Bowen Community Radio, and Jen lives here in Bowen. Hey, she comes from a very musical family, and she's been lucky enough to create a musical family. Her husband and children are also into music. But we're here today to celebrate jazz, and jazz is the word. Please text in jazz to 0484 510 152. That's our word. So you can go in the draw for the Listen and Win competition to win a $250 prize for the month of July. And for those of you who have texted in, thank you very much. It's lovely to hear from you. And I'd love to hear what your favourite jazz music is. If you like jazz, it's okay. If you don't, let us know. Text in again and let us know. So how was it like growing up in a musical family, Jen? Like what sort of things, apart from going to gigs and falling asleep under the artist's tables, what other things would your dad do? He had music shops, I believe.
1: He certainly did. He had a chain of music stores in Sydney, Liverpool, Merrylands, Blacktown, Campbelltown, mostly the western suburbs. So they were a little bit farther from the beach. So the majority of kids in those areas picked up an instrument. And
0: yeah, right.
1: It's actually Liverpool was the flagship store. But he had a great vibe in his shops, and it was always a great place for musicians to come and hang out. And there's always a fridge under the counter with a beer in it and a packet of peppermints for when they were dealing with the customers.
0: How about that?
1: Yeah.
0: That's so cool. And your dad, you showed me some photos. He had very much that kind of Roy Orbison look with the glasses and the hair.
1: Yes.
0: Was that his full-time persona, or was that more his kind of musician?
1: Oh, no, he always looked like that. He was a bit of a square to look at.
0: Okay.
1: But he was a guy of many talents. He was such a comedian, funny man,
0: just okay.
1: Very humble, but very well loved by a lot of these up-and-coming musicians.
0: So he played piano. Obviously, he had his music stores, but he also played piano at night. And
1: sure.
0: You mentioned the basement, where anyone who's lived in Sydney would know the basement was a great centre for jazz.
1: Yes.
0: I've spent many a night there myself listening to some, you know, incredible music.
1: Sure.
0: It was a very low-ceiling venue.
1: It was.
0: It was the basement.
1: Quite a dive, wasn't it, going
0: really
1: in
0: was.
1: There?
0: It really was. But some great music, and
1: sure, yes.
0: And your dad also played later in life with the Bellingham All-Stars. So where would he play?
1: Bellingham All-Stars.
0: Oh, Bellingham All-Stars,
1: that was when
0: rather.
1: He left Sydney and he moved up to Southwest Rocks. And
0: okay.
1: In Bellingham, they call it the Promised Land, halfway between, I think, Southwest Rocks and Coffs Harbour, and inland, beautiful green
0: it is beautiful
1: area.
0: There.
1: And they have a jazz festival there, so Dad sort of linked up with some other people that had left Sydney and moved to the north,
0: okay.
1: And they formed a wonderful band there, and they did a lot of gigs around that central area.
0: Okay. Well, look, we're going to go to one track, and we'll talk afterwards about the track, but just before we go to the track, it's Pennies from Heaven. Do you want to introduce it?
1: Sure. Ladies and gentlemen, listen to Pennies from Heaven by Alan Dale and with the famous Don Nicol on the keys.
0: Enjoy.

0: Oh, Pennies from Heaven, and that was my guest's dad playing piano, Don Nickel on piano there. And do tell me more about that song. Jen, his daughter, is here. Welcome back, Jen.
1: Thank you, Donna. Yes, this was by Alan Dale.
0: Okay.
1: He recorded this in the 80s, I think. And
0: what a great voice and great production.
1: I know. He was one of Australia's early rock and roll pioneers, I could say. He was in the days of Johnny O'Keefe, so his main genre was rock and roll, but he did play in Sydney with my dad quite a bit, and they sort of, their musical journeys intertwined quite a bit through those years.
0: I guess in those early days too, a lot of musicians, if you were a professional, whether you were rock or jazz, you probably all knew each other anyway.
1: Yeah, sure. Yeah, everyone sort of could play the jazz standards and they'd slot into any sort of gig.
0: Okay.
1: Yeah.
0: And so Alan Dale was, this was recorded on Alan's CD and your dad played piano on it,
1: yes,
0: is that right?
1: That's correct. Yes.
0: Okay. So, and so what other friendships, like you talk about Alan Dale, and I mean, obviously, you know, utterly professional there. And you mentioned, we've spoken before about John Paul Young. Everyone remembers JPY.
1: Yes, for sure.
0: Love is in the
1: air.
0: He
1: even comes through Bowen sometimes and visits me.
0: Yes. Oh, how gorgeous.
1: He does the variety club, you know, where they drive the cars up to raise money for the children. Yeah.
0: Oh, how lovely. So JPY was a good friend of your dad's, musical friend as well?
1: He was. He sort of was in a band called Elm Tree in the 70s, and Don's shop was their local shop, and Dad would rush out with strings to any gigs that they had, and where they broke a string, and he'd often put on concerts outside the shop for him. But John's got a funny story about my father's introduction. He was quite the gentleman, but he did know how to have a party, but he was very reluctant to introduce one particular band, and John talks about this quite fondly because their name was Far Q, Q-U-E, Q-U-E, and my dad was saying to John, I can't do that. That's not polite. I can't introduce those people. And John said, well, you're going to have to, Don. So he says, ladies and gentlemen, Distant Line instead of Far Q.
0: I like it.
1: Yeah.
0: He had a sense of humour. Lovely.
1: I sure did.
0: All right. And so there obviously was a lot of music made. Did your father play with John Paul Young?
1: Not in his band, no. He was more of a pop, king of pop. But later on we had a surprise birthday for my father's 70th in Southwest Rocks at the Surf Club, and John attended, and they had a whole heap of jazz musicians there, Alan Dale included, and John got up and sang Love Is in the Air with the jazz guys. So that was a really special one.
0: All right. Oh, that sounds amazing. So we're talking about Don Nickel, remembering jazz pianist Don Nickel from Sydney. His daughter Jen Last, a local Bowen person, has come in today to play some music. And, you know, not only was your dad a musician, but your husband sings, and so your children also sing. And I've got a couple of songs here that they've written and performed.
1: Mm-hmm.
0: Your dad was a keen fisherman, I believe.
1: He certainly was, and he used to do a bit of fishing with John Paul Young too on the Hawkesbury River in Sydney. So,
0: nice.
1: Yeah, they loved fishing.
0: Now, I've got a song here called Fishing for Freedom. We're going to play another song later, Midnight in Harlem, but this is your children. Tell us a little bit about your children and their performance of this particular song.
1: Yeah,
0: they
1: did a songwriting workshop at school, and they wrote the song, wrote the lyrics, performed the piece, and it was recorded, and now it's on Spotify, so it's fantastic for them. But it was a couple of years ago, so my daughter's voice is a little bit not as mature as it is now, but it's a beautiful song and very catchy.
0: All right, this is Matty and Jamie Lust performing their original tune, Fishing for Freedom.

0: All right, sorry to leave that song a little bit early. That's Midnight in Harlem by Jamie and Matt Last performing there. And my guest in the studio is their mother, Jen Last. You must be proud, Jen.
1: Sure am. They just recorded that one afternoon just with their mobile phone, so apologies for the quality of that. But it was for a friend's funeral, and the song Midnight in Harlem is by the Tedeschi Truck Band.
0: Yeah, beautiful song, and so beautifully sung. Your children are very talented. I guess your dad, the jazz pianist, would be very proud of them too.
1: Certainly would. Yeah. It's a shame he's not here to see that.
0: It is a shame, but you never know where he's, you know.
1: Well, I think he's living on with them. His music's living on with them.
0: How wonderful. And before that, we heard Fishing for Freedom, which Jamie and Matt Last wrote and performed themselves. So I guess your dad would be particularly chuffed there because he loved both fishing and music.
1: He certainly did. Yes, he would love it. And even JPY heard that song and he was very chuffed. He said, you should ring up Triple J and get them to play it. And
0: yeah.
1: Not so easy.
0: No. Well, you can put it into the Unearthed. You can submit your own material up through Unearthed, I believe. But if you go to the Triple J website, I'm sure it's all there. I'm really not in that genre myself. Mm. But look, Jen, thank you. It's been lovely to hear some of your story, and maybe we can continue the conversation another time if other people who are listening have stories they want to share. I'd love to hear from them, but certainly, you know, I'd love to hear your husband sing, and maybe Jamie and Matt might want to come in and perform live.
1: That'd
0: we can
1: be
0: do
1: great.
0: Something. Yeah. Zed Charles came in and performed, and it's actually a really nice sound in here.
1: Wow.
0: Yeah.
1: Okay. He's
0: really
1: a wonderful musician.
0: Yeah, it was amazing. People thought I was playing a CD. It was so well. Just the acoustics in here just really worked.
1: Awesome.
0: 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Thank you, Jen.
1: You're welcome. Thank you, everyone.
0: All right, now going back to jazz and the competition, please don't be shy. Text in jazz, JAZZ 0484 510 152, to go in the draw for our July prize, $200 to spend at the Yacht Club and the Eurofusion Cafe. 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I'm Donna, and this is the Wednesday afternoon show, continuing with just some lovely jazz. I hope you like this one. A favourite of mine, Herbie Hancock, I Thought It Was You.

0: Oh, I had to leave that one early. Sorry, Herbie. I didn't realize it was such a long piece. I thought it was you. That was Herbie Hancock playing like layers of keyboards. I don't know if you remember from those early days, the keyboards would just sort of sit in layers like an old church organ. And he was jumping up and down. And he had the moustache. It must have been the 70s, I think. I thought it was you. What a beautiful voice. Now, I've said goodbye to my guest, Jen Lust, but we've been chatting. And I just wanted her to, because this is Bowen Radio, and I just wanted to hear one last little snippet of wonderful information about her neighbour.
1: Do tell. I have a lovely gentleman who lives behind me. His name is Fred. Fred Smith, and he is a saxophone player and another beautiful jazz musician who worked tirelessly through the jazz ages in the UK and even dated Petula Clark, everyone. So hello, Fred. I hope you're listening and look forward to your birthday soon.
0: Oh, thank you and happy birthday, Fred. What a great story. You must come on and talk sometime about jazz in the UK. And thank you also to all the lovely people who've texted in the word jazz, and some of you have let me know that you enjoy jazz and you have your own history of listening to jazz. So lovely to hear from you all. Thank you very much. Okay, let's go to some music. This is one of my favourites, a little bit kind of more oblique from the jazz genre. Nina Simone, I Put a Spell on You.

Zed Charles, local musician there, performing his one of his new songs, Coming Home, and written and performed by Zed Charles and Jesse Redwing there as well on slide guitar. Before that, Shiv Tandav Stotram. So basically a prayer to Shiva. Monian is the performer there, lots of big drums. Janaba. And that's another original piece by Claire Edwards, Australian composer there, playing those beautiful, beautiful keys, and also with Karen Sharp. I think it was violin and xylophone, yeah. Heart of Gold, Neil Young, beautiful classic, and I Put a Spell on You right at the top there, Nina Simone. You're on Gem FM, Bowen Community Radio. I'm Donna, and you're listening here to the Wednesday afternoon show. Always great to have your company. So grateful to all of you for listening and also for texting in. If you've just joined this radio show, or you've just kind of found us somewhere on your on the digital dial. I'm not sure how that digital dial works. Through the app, Radio Garden is one way. But yeah, if you've just found us, this is the Wednesday afternoon show. We broadcast here locally in Bowen. And we have a listen and win competition for July. You could win a $200 prize package to enjoy at the Queensland Cruising Yacht Club, $100 to spend there, and $100 to spend at the Cafe, Eurofusion Cafe. So what a great thing to do. Just head on down, take a friend. And that prize will be drawn on the check-in show with Sally, Tuesday, August the 4th. And throughout the month of July, you get a chance to go in the draw. And today, my word is jazz. So you've just got to text in the word jazz with your name and do let us know where you're listening in from. You can text in till midnight tonight, jazz. And Roxy will be here shortly with Country Rocks with Roxy from 5 o'clock, and she'll have her own word. And I believe Willie T playing the blues, Nothing But the Blues, at the Crossroads, and that's from 7 till 9. And he'll probably have his word as well. So lots of different opportunities to go in the draw. Jazz, 0484 510 152. And thanks again to everyone who's texted in already. All right, so this show's just rapidly getting away from me, but I wanted to just take it down a little here. This is First Aid Kit. There are a couple of sisters from Sweden, and we all know, the Swedish pop sound is kind of unique and also very popular. And this is one of their original songs, My Silver Lining.

Ah, oh, all alone on the beach. What a terrible thing. That's Lolo Joao. She's a French-American, I think, or French-English singer, beautiful young singer. And, yeah, she's been putting out a lot of music lately. I caught her playing some music just on social media and really like that one. She does a lot in English, but I really like that one. Toute seule à la plage, all alone at the beach. Lolo Joao. Before that, Billy Bragg playing a very early American folk song, or re-versioning a very early American folk song, When the Roses Bloom Again, to do with the war, not the Civil War, but the, not the Independence War, it was an earlier war, actually. Can't remember which one it was now, but American Independent War, maybe. Ah, look, anyway, it was written in America in the early part of the 20th century, and Billy Bragg has taken it up, When the Roses Bloom Again. I love his voice, so good. And My Silver Lining, First Aid Kit. From Sweden. Beautiful harmonies there between those two sisters. Now, look, there's not many chances left to hear my word, which is jazz. And we were lucky to play some jazz and talk a little bit about jazz with my guest earlier on, Jen Lust. Thank you, Jen, for coming in and talking about your dad. There's always so much more to talk about, isn't there? But it sounds like we've got some really good talent, some people living in Bowen who have a musical past and have enjoyed music. So please don't be shy. Let us know your story. I'd love to have you on the show and maybe play a couple of tunes that have meaning for you. You can always text in here, our text line 0484 510 152. But if you wanted to just text in to go into our listen and win competition, same number 0484 510 152, and you can go in the draw to win a $200 prize. Just text in the word jazz with your name and let us know where you're listening in from. I mean, for me, I kind of like Keith Jarrett, you know, that piano where he's really feeling into it. It's more you know, just making it up, that kind of feeling into the tune. I love that kind of jazz myself. I might play some Keith Jarrett. The problem with Keith Jarrett is his songs are very, very long. But there's a wonderful album. My dad used to play Keith Jarrett live in Cologne. And there's a whole story about the Steinway piano that he plays. So I might play some of that. It's a very long, they're very long pieces, but completely improvised, and it sounds like he's composed it, but it is truly an improvisation. Okay, not much time left. Don't forget jazz. Send in the word jazz, 0484 510 152. Country Rocks with Roxy coming up at 5 today. And that'll be followed by At the Crossroads with Willie T, Nothing But the Blues. Also, don't forget, if you're interested, this actually tomorrow, Thursday, Maruna Gardens and Painters invite residents, family, staff and our community to join us for an information session about stage 4 development. So if that's something that interests you, Maruna Gardens Wellness Centre in Wests Lane, Bowen. That's at 10 a.m. tomorrow, Thursday, the 16th of July. If you want to learn more about their stage 4 development, it may be something that's of interest to you. And how about this? World-class chamber music comes to Proserpine. There's a free concert at the Performing Arts Centre, and that's next Wednesday, the 5th of August, from 11 a.m. to 12 noon. I won't be able to make it. I'll be here. However, if you want to listen to some the Orpheus Quintet, they're an ensemble, and they'll be playing chamber music at the Proserpine Entertainment Centre next Wednesday, the 5th of August. Oh, no, it's not next Wednesday. It's a couple of weeks away. What am I saying? Get it together, Donna. Maybe it's time to play some more music. This is, let's go peaceful here. This is the Ganesha Sharanam. This is a beautiful piece from Argentinian mantra artist Prashanti Paz, and it's a piece in homage to the elephant god Ganesha. Hope you like it.

Goodbye from the Wednesday Afternoon Show. It's been great to have your company. Don't forget, jazz is the word, 0484 510 152. And that was the beautiful voice of Prashanthi Paz, leaving you with an homage to Ganesha, the elephant god. Thanks again for your company, and please enjoy one more mantra, Om Mani Padme Hum.

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I've got

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Nothing but the blues, 7 till 9 o'clock on Wednesday nights on 95.1 GMFM. 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
1: Hey, hey, Bowen, how is everyone this beautiful Wednesday afternoon? Sun's shining still. That's good, because summer, that means summer's coming. But if you happen to tune in right at this moment, how lucky are you? You've tuned into Country Rocks with Roxy right here on 95.1 Gem FM, Bowen's very own community radio station. And keeping me company tonight, I have got the young Willie T. Hey, Willie T, how are you?
2: Pretty good, Roxy. And yourself?
1: I'm very well, thank you. Hey, you weren't here last week.
2: No.
1: And you should have, because you wasted a night watching a terrible game, right?
2: It was a disgrace. They should call this one the clean sweep. The referee decided. The first game with the send off.
1: Yeah.
2: Which, by any interpretation of the rules, was 10 in the bin, but it wasn't deliberate or malicious.
1: Yeah.
2: That's a send-off offence. And the last one, they had a clearly offside, they had a clear knock-on, and it was the bunker said it was all right, but you could see it. And then the next day, the NRL come out and said they were wrong. It definitely was a knock-on. Then we had one try disallowed by a foot offside. It's like, you're kidding, aren't you?
1: Yeah, I saw that. But, hey, were my eyes glazing over then?
2: They were. They were. But those that follow rugby league know that.
1: Yeah, I don't think the people who listen to my show are big rugby league players or followers.
2: I don't know about that.
1: You reckon?
2: Oh. It's Queensland.
1: Oh, I'll text in. Let me know if you're watching.
2: Give us the best New South Wales sledge you can think of that we can broadcast in this kiddie-friendly hour, and we'll play it on it.
1: Yeah, well, that'll be good. The number, what is it? 0484 510 152.
2: That's it.
1: Hey, if you are listening in and you're waiting for the secret word, it's easy. E-A-S-Y, easy peasy tonight. And all you need to do is text that in, because if you do, you are entered into this month's Listen and Win competition. And what amazing prize it is this month, it is a prize package worth $200, and that includes a $100 voucher that's been kindly donated by the Eurofusion Cafe that you can enjoy at the cafe. And then you can, after you have a meal, you could mosey on across to the bar there at the Roddy's, the North Queensland Cruising Yacht Club. But they have kindly donated a $100 drinks voucher. And I know that if I had that drinks voucher, that would probably last me quite a while. Not so much you, Willie T.
2: No.
1: No, you'd probably get rid of that very quickly. So, I'm only being funny, right? But great prize, $100 voucher for the Eurofusion Cafe, plus a $100 drinks voucher at the Yachty's, plus a Gem FM merch pack that is now worth a little over $50.
2: Yeah.
1: Yep. So that's pretty cool. And this particular prize runs all the way through July. So till Friday the 31st of July, and the winner is going to be announced on the check-in with Sally on Tuesday, August 4th. So, get texting. Bowen, you've got till 12 o'clock tonight for this show's secret word. And again, it's easy. E-A-S-Y. As you know, all my secret words end in Y. This one is easy. Easy peasy. You only have to type in easy, though. Hey, tonight, Willie T, I will be catching up with Mem Davis. We have spoken to Mem before. Beautiful song that she has got. But tonight, she released a song back on the 21st of April, and we were meant to catch up, but weren't able to. She got busy that night. But anyway, we're catching up with her tonight, and her new song is "It's All Just Love." You're going to love this song. It is just
2: love.
1: Just love. Yes, just love. Yep. And I'm actually, for my music tonight, I'm featuring two new artists that I've never featured on my show. I'm trying to just integrate a few more artists. That I like these artists. They're actually, I can't believe I've never actually had them on my show before. But we're going to be listening to Jan Howard. Do you know her? And Bobby Bear. Do you know him?
2: I think I've heard that.
1: Yeah,
2: name,
1: he's pretty cool, actually, Bobby Bear. I don't mind it. And on top of that, we're going to have a few other songs that everyone knows and loves.
2: Oh, good.
1: Cool? I think that's a pretty good compromise myself. So anyway, we're going to get started with Evil on Your Mind, Jan Howard.
2: Yeah.

probably cry, and the ground would be watered by the tears from your eyes. And like your love for me, the grass would grow so high.

0: You're listening to 95.1 Gem FM, and this is Country Rocks with Roxy. How about that, Willie T? A bit of Olivia, just to make us feel at home.
1: That's right.
0: And a bit of, you know, an edge happening there with unknown music. Right. Well, you got to mix it up, right? That was a bit of Jan Howard doing Evil on Your Mind. I mean, I've heard that song somewhere. Have you?
1: Yeah.
0: It sounds familiar, but yeah.
1: I've heard blues versions of it.
0: Have you? Evil on Your Mind?
1: Yeah.
0: Okay. Yeah, I've heard it, but not her. Yeah, I don't know. I didn't know it was her. And then Bobby Bear, that's probably the worst song I could have played first up as an intro to Bobby. But you'll like his style. It's actually quite cool. I think you will enjoy it.
1: Okay.
0: Yep, and then a bit of Tanya Tucker singing, dancing that the night away. That was pretty cool.
1: That's a good song. She did it well.
0: Yeah, did
1: it proud.
0: Yeah, very good. And a big hello to Robert. He's listening in and texted in the secret word for my show tonight, which is easy. All you need to do is text that into 0484 510 152 for a chance to win the amazing prize package of $200, $100 gift voucher to the Eurofusion Cafe to enjoy at the cafe, and another $100 gift voucher, to the North Queensland Cruising Yacht Club to enjoy at the bar. What better package could there be? I can't think of any.
1: I can't think of one.
0: Yeah. So make sure you text in to 0484 510 152 with the secret word easy, EASY. Okay, I've got a bit of a thing to read out, Willie T, from some of our sponsors. Well, actually, this is Steph asked that we could read this out because it's something from Maruna Gardens, which is a community care provider here in Bowen. And there's a thing happening tomorrow, Thursday the 16th, that starts at 10 a.m. and it's at the Maruna Gardens Wellness Centre, which is located in Wests Lane. And what it is, it's to show or to, I guess, highlight what's happening in the future there at Maruna Gardens. And it's about, it's an information session about their exciting new Stage 4 development. And it really is about learning more about the new dementia small houses project.
1: Okay.
0: And what it means for residents and the community in general and the construction journey ahead. So they're going to be giving you an overview of the Stage 4 development plus an artist's impression and floor plans, the benefits of the small house model, construction timeline and key milestones, and how they will minimise disruption. Plus, there'll be a Q&A session with the team. So that sounds very interesting. So that's tomorrow. Anyone can go, residents, families, staff and community, all welcome. So that's tomorrow at 10 a.m. at the Maruna Gardens Wellness Centre located in Wests Lane. Cool.
1: Yeah.
0: All right, we might keep going with some music unless you've got something exciting to say, Willie T. No one got back to us with what did you ask?
1: The best sledge of New South Wales and their cheating ways.
0: Oh gosh, that's you can still text in 0484 510 152. Coming up next, a bit more Bobby Bear, Four Strong Winds.

0: Jackson. It's nothing like a bit of Nancy Sinatra singing Jackson. Who's singing with us?
1: Nancy and Lee.
0: Lee.
1: I can't remember his surname.
0: Right.
1: I know my dad had an album of Nancy and Lee.
0: Oh, okay.
1: Yeah, on vinyl.
0: Played in the radiogram, the old wooden radiogram. Yeah, I don't know that Nancy Sinatra is actually a country singer, but she has sung, that was a country song by Johnny Cash. So it gets classified as country.
1: There you go.
0: Right? In my system of classification, right?
1: Absolutely.
0: Hey, if you've just tuned in, this is Country Rocks with Roxy right here on 95.1 Gem FM, Bowen's very own community radio station. So that was Nancy doing Jackson, Jan Howard, Bad Seed, and Bobby Bear, Four Strong Winds. I hope you're enjoying my two artists tonight, Willie T, Jan Howard and Bobby Bear. Not really familiar with them, are you?
1: No. Simple as that, but I'm enjoying them.
0: Yeah, no. Oh. They've got that characteristic 60s sound.
1: Yeah, I picked that.
0: Yeah. So, yeah, I have discovered that I do love 60s, 70s and early 80s. Maybe a bit of late 50s. Late 50s, 60s, 70s and early 80s music, right?
1: Yep.
0: Yeah, so that's what you'll be getting, and getting some new artists in there. They always sound good to me. So I hope you're enjoying it. And a big hello to Les. He has been listening in, and he texted in the secret word for tonight, which is easy. And you just need to text that in to 0484 510 152 for the chance to go into the draw to win a prize package worth $200. And that's includes a $100 voucher to the Eurofusion Cafe, which is fantastic, and then a $100 drinks voucher that you can enjoy at the Yachty's Bar. That's the North Queensland Cruising Yacht Club. So great prize, plus HMFM merch pack worth $50, and you've got till 12 o'clock tonight to text that in. Make sure you text in easy together with your name and where you're listening in from. We'd love to know where you are listening in from. Right?
1: Absolutely.
0: Hey, do you ever go to the Wongratta Bowls Club, Willie T?
1: I have been.
0: You went once. Anyway.
1: And not even as a punter.
0: No. You might want to head on down there to enjoy the winter bingo.
1: Oh, there might have been a bingo.
0: That happens every
1: Legs
0: Friday.
1: Legs 11, bingo!
0: That happens every Friday morning at 9:30 a.m. And, goes till the end of September this. It's winter bingo. So, yeah, I think they do it so that all the grey nomads have something to do. They could do more, though, couldn't they? They could come and they could maybe do some volunteering, couldn't they?
1: They could.
0: Yeah, come and volunteer at Gem FM. A show. Yeah. Anyway, something to think about, right?
1: Yeah.
0: Yes. But
1: well, if they were from Melbourne, they might want to do a show all about coffee.
0: Don't be smart, Willie T. Hey, the Wongratta Bowls Club Winter Bingo includes bingo payouts, jackpots, raffles and lucky tickets. Plus, I think this is the best part, there's free morning tea.
1: Oh, stop it.
0: So I know. I thought that might be a big attraction for you, a big draw card.
1: Bolt's got, they might have scones.
0: Yes, I think so. I know. Why can't you make some scones? Yeah. I don't think that's going to happen ever. Anyway, Wongratta Bowls Club, which is situated on Maroona Street at Queen's Beach. So, yeah, why not, I say. Okay, well, we're going to continue with some more music. Jeez, this time's going very quickly. Okay, you won't believe this one that's coming up next.
1: Okay.
0: I never play it. You'll know the song, but I wonder if you'll know who's actually singing it. You tell me.

0: 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I caught myself unawares then. I forgot to put my headphones on. Anyway, that was a bit more Jan Howard, Cowboys Last Ride, Bobby Bear, Marie Laveau, and Sandy Summers. Now, I spoke to Sandy last year, actually. Can you believe it was last year? And we actually played one of her songs, which is If I Were a River. And when I was doing my I'm not sure if you were listening last week, but I was playing a version of Angel of the Morning, eight different versions of it. And Sandy texted in and told me that she actually had a version of it. So she sent it through and I've played it. So good on you, Sandy. I love your version. And she just let me know that she produced that with Simon Johnson, or rather Simon Johnson produced it. So good on you, Sandy. Love your music and love that version of it. And before that, Willie T, did you guess that it was Miley Cyrus singing Girls Just Want to Have Fun?
1: No, I couldn't figure it out.
0: Yeah, no.
1: I picked straight away it was Girls, the song.
0: Yeah.
1: But I just couldn't get any. I don't know much of Miley Cyrus.
0: No, I don't either. But she is country.
1: I know one of her father's songs.
0: Behind the Green Door?
1: Achy Breaky Heart.
0: Oh, Achy Breaky Heart. Did he do Behind the Green Door?
1: No, that was Shaking Stevens.
0: That's right. Because I do have a country version of that as well.
1: Yee-haw.
0: Yeah.
1: Today? Or
0: no, not today. No, I do have it in my very
1: extensive
0: library.
1: My extensive library.
0: Yes, my extensive library. That's right. Hey, I've got some more fun news to tell you about Willie T. It's about the Airlie Beach Festival of Music. Yes. It's running from the 6th to the 8th of November. There are going to be more than 60 acts across 15 different venues, including the main stage at the Whitsunday Sailing Club. So lots of big names and lots of new talent as well, which is really important, you know?
1: Sure is.
0: And some of those big names are Mark Seymour from Hunters and Collectors, Conrad Sewell, Nathan Cavalieri, Luke O'Shea, and many, many more, including ones that have already been announced, like Xavier Rudd, Mental as Anything, The Whitlams, and many more. So, yeah, short queues, a laid-back atmosphere. It's about, really, the festival is all about enjoying music. So I think we should go this year, Willie T, maybe get, like, a little bus together for all the Gem FM crew.
1: That's a good idea.
0: And ride on down for the day. What does that sound like to you?
1: Yippee-ki-yay.
0: That'd be fun.
1: Cowboy show.
0: I reckon that'd be fun, don't you?
1: Yeah, I reckon it would be.
0: Yeah. Anyway, so if you haven't already, make sure you check it out. Check out all the lineup. I know Zed Charles is performing as well there. He's a local talent, so that's good. You can go onto their website and look at the full lineup and grab some tickets. Sounds good to me.
1: I'm looking at the lineup now.
0: Are you?
1: Yeah.
0: Are there any others that I haven't mentioned?
1: Lots.
0: Are there?
1: lots and lots and lots.
0: Lots. Well, you can't read through all 60 there, can you? Are there some there that are really sticking out to you that I think should be mentioned?
1: Yeah. Where are they? The Wayward Sons.
0: Oh, yeah.
1: They won the Gold Coast band competition a few years back.
0: Oh, okay.
1: And they actually live next door to a mate of mine.
0: Oh, right.
1: He lives on acreage out at Canungra Way.
0: Mm-hmm.
1: And, hey, Brad. And because I'm sure Brad's listening from Canungra. and they're really cool.
0: Yeah.
1: Sort of funky, folky rock.
0: Yeah.
1: Okay. Good stuff.
0: Cool.
1: Mm.
0: Well, you might have to play some of their music.
1: I'm sure that I haven't played any of this for a little while. I've got some at home.
0: Mm.
1: I think they've got one that, or a couple that have got a blues edge. So maybe I might try and squeeze them in.
0: Yeah, that's a good idea.
1: Yeah.
0: Yeah. Okay, well, are you enjoying my Jan Howard and Bobby Bear with a mix of, with a sprinkle of...
1: Roxy's favourites.
0: Yeah.
1: And a couple of randoms.
0: Yeah.
1: Yeah, no, good.
0: Very good.
1: Yeah.
0: All right, here's some more Jan Howard, and this is Keeping the Feeling Alive.
1: All right.

0: You're listening to Country Rocks with Roxy right here on Gem FM, Bowen's very own community radio station. And that was a bit of Roy Orbison. I didn't realise he was a country artist. He is, though, isn't he, Willie T?
1: Yeah. Well, he's one of those ones that
0: Yeah, that crosses over.
1: Yeah, he had
0: pop country.
1: Three or four octave range, so he could sing anything.
0: Yeah, country pop. A lot like Patsy Cline, really.
1: Oh, for sure.
0: Yeah.
1: Patsy's got to be the benchmark.
0: Well, I Fall to Pieces was not, that was Wanda Jackson's version.
1: Yep.
0: But I don't mind Wanda Jackson. She sounds pretty cool. And before that, Bobby Bear, Miller's Cave, mm-hmm. and Jan Howard, Keeping the Feeling Alive. I'm not minding. I'm actually really enjoying Bobby Bear. He's got a pretty
1: yeah,
0: cool sound about him.
1: I'm not surprised that you do.
0: Yeah, no, he's got a pretty cool sound, I think. Anyway, hey, don't forget to text in on 0484 510 152. My secret word for this show tonight is easy, E-A-S-Y. And if you do, you get yourself a chance to win an amazing $200 prize package that you can spend $100 voucher to the Eurofusion Cafe and a $100 drinks voucher at the North Queensland Cruising Yacht Club. So you can enjoy some food in one place and then mosey on across to the bar and enjoy some refreshing drinks. Sounds good to me. Plus a Gem FM merch pack worth $50 over $50, so that's a pretty substantial prize, don't you think, Willie T?
1: That's a great prize.
0: I know. I don't know why you wouldn't. If you're new to listening in, don't be shy. We'd love to hear from you.
1: I know why I wouldn't.
0: Why?
1: Because we're not allowed.
0: Yeah, I know, we're not allowed to. That's right, we aren't allowed. So best you get in and get your entry in. Your text in. I couldn't get the word out. That's so scary.
1: Text.
0: Your text in. Okay, we're going to keep going with some more music. And Jan Howard, let me be her tonight. Oh, she sounds a bit, I don't know, strange, some of her song titles, don't you reckon? Let me be her tonight. She's obviously filling in for his favoured.
1: Yeah.
0: That's not good. Oh, Jan, I expect more of you than that.

0: Well, I am going to tell you how the story ends.
1: Roxy pushing the button.
0: That's right. Please don't tell me how the story ends. That's the name of the song by Bobby Bear. Reba McEntire's version of Tears on My Pillow. And you know the person who actually wrote that song, Willie T.
1: Yeah, Johnny Tillotson. I toured with him along when I was a kid. Feels like when I was a kid.
0: Yeah. Is he an Aussie?
1: No, he's American.
0: Oh, okay.
1: I think the song came out in the 50s or 60s. Mm. He wasn't a young fella. And my mum asked me, she said, you know, she knew, saw me packing my bags and stuff. And she said, where are you off to? And I said, I'm doing Southern Queensland and in a Western run with a bloke, Yankee bloke, Johnny Tillotson. And she popped up and she said, oh, I had his record, Tears on My Pillow. And so after I got to know the old fella, I told him that my mum had that record. He was a nice bloke. Yeah, there was only a small sort of production. We had a little truck and one bloke doing sound and I was doing follow spot.
0: Yeah. Wow. Yeah. You doing lights.
1: Yeah, don't tell any of my friends or they'll sledge me.
0: Yeah, well, I'm going to start sledging you because I know how much you make fun of those lampies, as you call them. Lampies? The lampies.
1: Lampies, right? Or trogs. Lighting trogs. Yeah. So for a brief moment, ladies and gentlemen, for one tour, I was trogging.
0: You're a lampy.
1: I was.
0: Yes. And before that, Jan Howard, Let Me Be Her Tonight. Yeah, I used to like, I loved Kylie Minogue's version of Tears on My Pillow. She does a really sweet version of it.
1: Does she?
0: Yeah, she does.
1: I did not know that.
0: Didn't you know that?
1: No.
0: No, yeah, she does. I'll play it for you one day.
1: You should.
0: I will.
1: I don't mind Kylie. She's cool.
0: I will.
1: Rox hates me because I've met Kylie.
0: Oh, stop. I know. I'm jealous of everyone. Anyway. We're going to continue. Don't forget the secret word. Oh, and a big hello and thank you to Linda. She texted in the secret word, which is easy. And all you need to do is text it in easy, EASY, to 0484510152. And you're in with a chance to win a prize package worth $200 plus a Gem FM merch pack. Anyway, when I come back next, we'll be catching up with Mem Davis on her new single, It's All Just Love.
1: Oh, very nice.
0: Very nice indeed.

0: 95.1 Gem FM, and this is Country Rocks with Roxy. And I hope you're enjoying my selection of music tonight. Bit of Jan Howard up front, Memories for Sale, then Bobby Bear, the Linkin Park Inn, Willie Nelson doing Time After Time, and Skeeter Davis, Help Me Make It Through the Night, which was a cover of Kris Kristofferson's song. Love Kris Kristofferson's version, but I didn't mind Skeeter's version either. Anyway, now, as mentioned earlier on my show, I've got a very special guest joining me right now on the phone, and it's Mem Davis. Hey, Mem, how are you?
1: Hello, how are you going?
0: I'm very, very well. And thank you for joining us tonight. Sorry, that's our little studio dog there, Frankie, having a bit of a bark. I can hear people outside. But anyway, Mem, we've spoken before, and I had you on the show with your song Being a Kid. That was last year. Is that right?
1: Yeah, a whole year ago now.
0: Yeah, I know. It's ages. But you've just released another song in April this year, and it's All Just Love. And I have to ask you, you need to tell our listeners the story behind this. I love why you wrote this song.
1: I really like bees.
0: Yeah.
1: I just think that they're such a lovely analogy for so many things in life, and I think that we could learn a lot from the way that they operate.
0: Yes.
1: So I wanted to write a song that was sort of about self-responsibility and being proud of your own success on your own terms, and I thought that bees were a really nice way to do that.
0: Yeah. I love what you wrote here. I wanted to write a song about them, and also wanted to write something that was meaningful about community and about standing on your own two feet and not relying on everybody else to give you a break or lift you up, taking responsibility for yourself and your own growth and your own development. That's amazing, because that's what bees do, really, don't they? They work in a team, but they also operate independently, really, don't they?
1: Yeah, exactly, yeah. And they sort of... they have to rely on each other to get through winter periods and for the hive survival. But, yeah, they work individually to get there.
0: Yeah. And so this was released in April this year. And have you been touring with this song, Mem?
1: Yeah. So we created a tour called the Sweet Road Tour, which is your tenuous connection to bees.
0: Yeah. Oh, that's cool.
1: Yeah, so the Sweet Road Tour has been to Brisbane, it's been to Lismore, we've got, where did we do? We did Yooralla, and we've got a show coming up at the end of this month, 26th of July in Tumbulgum.
0: Ah, very good, very good. I know some people down there, so there's a cafe that you might want to drop in to.
1: Okay.
0: Yeah, and I can't remember exactly the name, but I know there aren't too many cafes down there, but it's like an art gallery, and you said you may have come up here this winter, but you decided not to come up to Bowen.
1: We needed to get enough work. We work doing covers gigs as well as my original music.
0: Yeah.
1: And we did need to get enough covers gigs to make it a viable trip up there.
0: Yeah, fair enough, yeah.
1: And this time we probably just weren't organised enough, but we also needed to be out in, we've got a booking in Wilcannia, and needed to leave enough time to get from everyone.
0: I know. The distances are so vast, aren't they?
1: Oh, Australia's huge.
0: It is. It is. It's massive. Like, you can't get there. I mean, even if you go maybe 120 versus 100 k's per hour, it doesn't get you there that much faster now, does it?
1: Yeah. No, we're towing our home with us now, so we don't sit on anything above 90 anymore.
0: No. I love that. So you've been getting around in a caravan and just stopping where you need to, and love that. Love that idea.
1: Yeah, it's so lovely. We've met such kind people along the way.
0: Yeah, I mean, we don't have a caravan, but we did do a trip a few years ago where we just went up the Queensland coast in our van, and we just had like a little tent that we, what are they called?
2: marquee
0: and the thing we slept in. What was it?
1: Yeah.
0: A swag.
1: Oh, and, yes.
0: And yeah, we didn't even have like it was. That was my first time camping, but it was so much fun because you could just sort of, you know, stop
1: you
0: somewhere.
1: Got in the deep end, didn't you?
0: Yeah, we did. Yeah, yeah. But anyway, I'm sort of jealous. It sounds like a lot of fun, Mem. So, yeah.
1: A lot of fun. Yeah. We won't talk about the entire day we spent trying to fix broken blinds.
0: Okay.
1: No, it is a lot of fun. And yeah. I really enjoy seeing sort of the quirkiness of every town.
0: Yeah, well, it really lets you delve into it, doesn't it, and experience it a bit more than just staying at a hotel somewhere, right?
1: Yeah, exactly.
0: Yeah.
1: We stayed quite a few hotels and realised that it was so much better if we could take a kitchen and a really comfortable mattress with
0: that's
1: us.
0: That's right. Hey, we might listen to your song now. It's All Just Love. So thank you so much, Mem. I really appreciate your time tonight.
1: Thank you.
0: Hopefully we'll see you up here and hopefully we get to chat again when you release something new. Is that coming up soon? Have you got more stuff you're releasing?
1: Yeah, there's another song coming out in November this year.
0: Wonderful. Okay. I look forward to hearing more about it. If it's anything as interesting as loving bees, I'm sure there's a good story attached to it.
1: Thank you.
0: Okay. Thanks, Mem. And this is It's All Just Love by Mem Davis. Thanks, Mem.

0: 95.1 Gem FM, and this is Country Rocks with Roxy. Were you listening to the words of that song?
1: No.
0: The Streets of Baltimore, that's by Bobby Bear, but his wife wanted to leave Tennessee and go and see the bright lights of Baltimore, and she loved it. So he moved, he sold everything, moved to Baltimore because she wanted to prance the streets of, it was the prettiest thing she'd ever seen, right? Anyway, so he finds a job at some factory where he gets really tired and all his muscles are hurting and stuff like that, and buys a little cottage. And anyway, he'd get home and all she wanted to do was prance up and down the streets of Baltimore, so he couldn't take it anymore. So he went back home and she stayed in Baltimore walking the streets.
1: Oh.
0: Oh. It's a shame you weren't listening to that. That was really quite...
1: Gotta love a country song.
0: Yes, that's right. Anyway, like I said, that was The Streets of Baltimore, Bobby Bear, Jan Howard, Where No One Stands Alone, and then Mem Davis. Wasn't she gorgeous? Such a beautiful soul, that one.
1: Yeah.
0: It's all just love and being a kid. So thanks, Mem. Really appreciate you coming on the show, and what a great story about the bees. Wrote a song about bees, her love of bees. So cute. Anyway, I'm on my way out, Willie T, so I'm going to hand it over to you. Do you have a good show lined up tonight?
1: I've got a wee ripper tonight.
0: Yeah, pretty cool.
1: Yeah.
0: That's very good. So
1: finishing with a popular favourite.
0: Okay.
1: Yeah.
0: Have you got a secret word ready? I knew you didn't. That's why I thought I'd better prompt you with that. My secret word is easy, so make sure you text that in. You've got till 12 o'clock tonight to do that. But text it in to 0484 510 152 for a chance to win a package worth $200 plus a Gem FM merch pack. $100 to the Eurofusion Cafe and $100 to the Yachty's Bar. How cool is that?
1: Yeah.
0: Our number here is 0484 510 152. And did I tell you Mac is interested in a bus trip down to Ellie Beach for the Ellie Beach Festival of Music? We should probably open it up to everyone.
1: Absolutely.
0: Try and organise a day at the festival. That'd be cool.
1: Yeah, that'd be good.
0: Yeah. Anyway.
1: Mac's a real party animal. He'll be leading all the shenanigans.
0: I think he will be. He'll be the shenanigan master.
1: He'll have everyone doing the sailor's hornpipe.
0: Good on you, Mac. Okay, I'm going to leave you with some more Jan Howard and Bobby Bear. Thanks, Bowen. Have a good one and see you on Friday for what's happening in Bowen and the Whit Sundays.
1: And the Whit Sundays with the mayor.
0: No, not with the mayor. No.
1: So who is it?
0: I've got Steph Cora and I think Michelle O'Regan. I'm not sure.
1: Are you coffeeing?
0: No. I think it's got to be, yeah, I can't have both on, so I have to reorganise that maybe. But definitely Steph.
1: I've put you on the spot, haven't
0: you
1: I?
0: You did, yeah.
1: I've totally thrown your last goodbye for the night.
0: All right. I've got to get going, otherwise you won't start in time, Willie T. I
1: can't have that.
0: No. All right. Jan Howard, now that he's gone, see you, Bowen. Have a good night. Catch you next week or Friday. Bye.

As you know, I rode a freight train north to Detroit City. And after all these years, I find that I've just been wasting my time. So I just think I'll take my foolish pride and put it on a southbound freight and ride. Go on back to the loved ones, the ones that I left waiting so far behind.

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0: G'day, Bowen, the Whitsundays and the world. Yes, this is me, the Whitsunday Willie T, bringing you 2 hours of At the Crossroads for your weekly double shot of the blues. 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And for those with friends not lucky enough to live up here in our wee slice of tropical paradise, tell them that Gem FM is live streamed and all our live shows are recorded and available on demand via our website. 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There it is, on demand with a playlist. And the shows are posted for a month after broadcast. They usually take a couple of days to be put up. All right. So, again, we've got a varied show tonight, travelling down some of the many dusty and not-so-dusty side roads of our blues journey. We've got UK Yosipi Blues, we've got Fogmaster Blues, we've got Chartbusterdom Blues, aka Triple Threat Blues, we've got Homegrown Blues, we've got DNA Blues, and to bring it on home, we've got the popular favourite Maestro Blues. We'll kick off tonight's show with some UK Yosipi Blues. And I reckon the name might be a bit of a giveaway. It's by a band called Sons of the Delta, and they're Englishmen. They were from the southwestern area of the UK, with Mark Cole on vocals, harp and slide guitar, and Rick Edwards on guitar and vocals. And they formed back in the noughties. So there we go. Later on, they were joined by a drummer, Matt Fitzgibbon, and most recently by a bass player, Lyndon Webb. They play all sorts of roots-orientated music from the southern states of the USA. So I've selected three of theirs. I'm moving on one more time, featuring none other than piano legend Pinetop Perkins. And he's a Yankee, a USA man, I was about to say, Yankee American blues man. And the third one is Standing on the Edge. So this is Sons of the Delta. Enjoy.

heart is full of sorrow, eyes are full of tears. Now you've been gone 24 hours.

That was three songs from British band Sons of the Delta. You wouldn't know they were Pommies, would you? By that sound, it was straight out of the South. All right, and the three songs were I'm Moving On. Second one with the piano was with guest artist Pinetop Perkins with One More Time and then Standing on the Edge. Quick shout out to Stand In Lynn. Who covered for me last week when the State of Origin was on and that disgraceful result. Thanks, Lynn. And I've heeded some of your advice and I'm next up on playing three songs by a female-fronted blues outfit called Misty Blues. But before we do that, a bit of shameless self-promotion for Gem FM. And it's our Listen and Win competition for July 2026. And our Listen and Win, if you listen out for the secret word on my show, tuner, T-U-N-E-R, as in a guitar tuner, not the fish from the sea, tuner, T-U-N-E-R. When you hear that word, like right now, you can text in 0484 510 152 with the secret word, tuner, with your name and where you live or where you're listening in from. And you've got till 12 midnight to text in. And if you do that, you're in for the chance to win a ripper prize package worth $200. Oh, here we go. It's a $100 gift voucher kindly donated by Gem FM sponsors, the North Queensland Cruising Yacht Club, to enjoy at the bar, plus a $100 gift voucher, $100 food voucher kindly donated by the Eurofusion Cafe, which is situated at the Yachties. You could even have a couple of drinks with the $100 bar tab. So there you go. And as well as that, you get a Gem FM merch pack worth $50. And that's a tote bag with a hat, a T-shirt, a cup, a stubby cooler, and a wine glass cover. So there you go. So all you got, again, all you have to do is text in 0484 510 152 with the secret word tuner, T-U-N-E-R, with your name and where you live or listen in from. My loyal listener from up in Mareeba, I haven't heard from you for a while, Judge D. I'm expecting your entry in this competition soon. All right. And the other shout-out is Roxy gave me a stern warning not to forget a shout-out to the Collinsville crew who are all waiting for the secret word. So there it was, the secret word, Collinsville crew. No, the secret word is tuner, T-U-N-E-R. All right, now back to the show. Following Lynn's advice to play more female-fronted blues act, here's four songs by a Massachusetts band, Misty Blues. And they were founded in 1999 by Gina Coleman. And they perform all over the States and in Canada. And they play traditional roots music with a modern soulful sound. And yeah, I reckon that's fair enough. They've been around for since 1999 and they've released 15 albums. So there you go. So four songs, Find My Way, Treat Me Like I Want, I Ain't No Given Tree, and Don't Send Me No More. Misty Blues. Enjoy.

All right, that was Misty Blues, fronted by lead singer Gina Coleman, with Find My Way, Treat Me Like I Want, I Ain't No Given Tree, and Don't Send Me Home. How was that, I Ain't No Given Tree? There was some nice sort of ragtime piano with a stride sort of a bass line, eh? That was pretty cool, I reckon. And when that was playing, Stand-in Lynn, who helped me out hosting the show last week, because she's not a full-time presenter, she's allowed to text in for the secret word, and she did. So she texted in the secret word tuna. 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And again, all you have to do next time you hear the secret word, tuna, as in guitar tuner, text that word with your name and where you live or listen in from to 0484 510152. 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All right. 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How good's that? So winter bingo at the Wangaratta Bowls Club for 9:30 on Friday, and that's at 12 to 14 Maroona Street, Queens Beach. There we go. All right. Now, as long-term listeners might know, most weeks I have a segment that I call Chart Busting Blues. And that's where I surf through the Roots Music Report in the US. And basically it's a compilation, like a top 40, of the most often played blues songs on radio. Some little boffin, or I'd say an algorithm, tallies them all and it spits it out. So this week, it was actually pretty cool. I was searching through Spotify looking for some new stuff, and I found this guy, Young Rel Davenport, and I thought, man, that's pretty cool. I like his stuff. So I put it down on the playlist, and then when I surfed through to the Roots Music Report, it was number one. So there you go. Someone's got good taste. Well, America has, and I tagged along. So I've got four of his songs. Hurt People, Hurt People. There's a comma in between, so Hurt People, Hurt People. I Be Trying, I Hear Some Blues Downstairs, and it's from his new album, current number one in the States by Airplay, Young Rel, it's called. All right, enjoy.

Oh, right. How good was that? I called this, normally I call this Chart Busting Blues, but I subtitled it tonight Triple Threat Blues. And it's actually more than that. The guy's 19 years old, hasn't even hit 20 yet, and is a singer, songwriter, guitarist, and he's regarded amongst blueses as a harmonica protege. This is his debut album. I think we're going to hear a bit about this fella. And I really enjoyed it. There was three songs, Hurt People, I Be Trying, and I Hear Some Blues Downstairs. So that was none other than Young Rel Devonport with his debut album, Young Rel. All right. One of our sponsors, the Whitsunday Early Beach Festival of Music, have got their yearly gig coming up soon. Well, in November, but we start pushing it now. And it's, excuse me, it's on from the 6th to the 8th of November at Early Beach. There's more than 60 acts across 15 venues, including a main stage at the Whitsunday Sailing Clubs. You can watch big name acts there or discover new talent at all the venues around the joint. They've got some big names: Mark Seymour, Hunters and Collectors, Nathan Cavalieri, Xavier Rudd, Mental as Anything, The Whitlams, and I think they're still announcing more. So with its laid-back atmosphere and short queues, the festival is all about enjoying the music. Ticket holders can bounce between intimate gigs in local pubs and clubs and the main seaside stage. The ultimate music holiday, a tropical escape and party in paradise. And I think Roxy was making noises about the party animal Mac getting involved with maybe a bus trip down to the Early Beach Festival of Music. I'll have to find out about that. So if you want to know more info, just visit the Early Beach Festival of Music website for the full lineup and the different tickets. That'll be a ripper, I reckon. All right. So next up, we've got, shout out to Crystal and Rod. Crystal looks after the music at the Bow Markets, and her and hubby Rob have got the big hat stand. You can't miss it. All right. Here we go. Next up, we've got Homegrown Blues, and that's pretty self-explanatory, isn't it? As community radios, we've got X amount of, we have to play X amount of local Australian talent, and I'm pleased to play a few songs from none other than the Swamp Stumpers. And they're originally, they broke up a couple of years ago, but they were together from 2012 to 2023, and in that time they did 434 shows and numerous international runs and appearances. Their music is famous for blues with a groove sort of edge to it, and it's also got didgeridoo, so Aussie as. There you go. They were pretty famous for having big-time, high-energy shows. They did all the events. So there's four songs, including one of my faves. We've got Fly, The Game of Life, Make Hay While the Sun Shines, and one of my faves that I use as a tuning song when I'm putting PAs together, John Lee Hooker's Boom Boom. So here we go, The Swamp Stumpers. Enjoy.

All right, that was none other than homegrown Lismore-based act, who've broken up now, but they were based in Lismore, the Swamp Stumpers. Those songs were from their 2021 album, The Swamp Stumpers. Let's keep it simple. All right, and the songs were Fly, The Game of Life, Make Hay While the Sun Shines, and Boom Boom, the classic Boom Boom, and they did it proud. All right. Next up, we've got a thing from one of our sponsors, Maroona Gardens, the community care, your community care providers. You're invited to be part of their exciting future, or we are invited. Maroona Gardeners and Painters invite residents, families, staff and the community to join them for an information session about stage 4 of the complex development. You can learn more about the new dementia small houses, what this means for the residents and the community, and the construction journey ahead. You'll have, there'll be an overview of stage 4 development, artist impressions and floor plans of the new one, benefits of the small house model, and I've read a bit about that, and they say it's really good for dementia. Construction timeline and key milestones, and how they'll minimise the disruption to residents of the complex and the whole street, and a Q&A with the team. And that's on Thursday the 16th. Well, that's tomorrow. From 10 a.m. and the venue's at the Maroona Gardens Wellness Centre, and that's on West Lane here in Bowen. And if you've got any more information you'd like to get, their number is 07-479-3340. Once again, 4791-3340. That's the Maroona Gardens, our community care providers. All right. And there is one more. I had to read that. That was picking up from my neck as I was reaching over to find an announcement. There's a media release from the Proserpine Entertainment Centre. And they're putting on world-class chamber music, a free concert. Oh, that's all right. So let me see. I'm just skinning through it. It's on Wednesday, the 5th of August, and it's part of the Australian Festival of Chamber Music's Pathways program. And what that's about is dedicated to nurturing Australia's emerging musos through intensive mentoring, performance opportunities and regional touring. Well, that should be good. To be honest, I try and keep an open ear to all sorts of music. Life's too short to narrow yourself down to one. And I don't mind a bit of chamber music and I don't mind orchestral music. But I do like the blues. So we better get back to the blues. But I better finish this. So that free concert is on Wednesday the 5th at 11 o'clock at the Prossy Entertainment Centre. Tickets are available now, even though it's a free concert, it is ticketed at, just on the Proserpine Entertainment Centre website. And there you go. That should be good, the 5th of August. I might even see if I can go down and have a listen. It goes from 11 till 12. And it's a couple of up-and-coming musos. That'd be a good gig. The Roxy's regular guest, Mayor Roy Collins, said the performance is a wonderful opportunity for the community to experience world-class music without leaving the region. Well, that's a good thing. The more music, the better, I reckon. Okay, I think we need another, a little bit more shameless self-promotion for Gem FM. We are doing a July Listen and Win competition, and all you have to do is text in the secret word from my show. All shows have got secret words. My secret word is tuner, T-U-N-E-R,
as in guitar tuner, with the secret word tuner, with your name and where you live or where you're listening in from. You've got till 12 o'clock tonight to text in, and the number to text in is 0484 510 152. Again, that's 0484 510 152. And if you do that, you're in the chance to win a ripper prize. It's $200 prize. It's a $100 drinks voucher, kindly donated by our long-time and regular sponsors, the North Queensland Cruising Yacht Club, to enjoy at the bar, and a $100 gift voucher, kindly donated by the Eurofusion Cafe, which is a independent cafe operated within the space of the Yachties. And you can $100 gift voucher to enjoy at the cafe, plus a Gem FM merch pack worth $50, and it's a tote bag with a hat and a t-shirt and a stubby curler and a coffee cup and a wine glass cover and a sticker, of course. So get in, text away, tuner to 0484 510 152 with your name and where you live. Good luck, everybody. Okay, let's get back and play some blues. So next up, oh yes, we've got Ronnie Baker Baker Brooks, and I call this segment DNA blues, because those who are blues aficionados might have heard that name before. And he's the son of legendary Chicago blues muso Lonnie Brooks, and his brother also is a performing blues artist, Wayne Baker Brooks. And this album is more or less his tribute to the Stax record sound of Southern Soul and blues of the 60s and 70s. And he's got a couple of red-hot guests involved. He's got Steve Cropper, who was the guitarist in the Blues Brothers movie. And he's got Todd Park Moore, who heads he's a guitarist for American rock band Big Head Todd and the Monsters. And he's a bit of a virtuoso. He plays guitar, but he also provides keyboards and sax every now and then. And the other one is, other guest is Al Capone, whose real name is Alfonso Jerome Bailey. And he's a legendary rapper from Memphis, Tennessee. And he helped create the southern hip-hop sound that was pretty prominent in the 1990s. What that sound really was, his mixtapes, were hard rap with deep groove of southern blues. So pretty interesting. I went and tracked down some of his stuff, and it's, well, yeah, I think I'm going to play a few of his songs, because when I played New Blues a couple of times, and they're sort of a modern take on blues music, and it's got scratching turntables and samples, and it really rocks. So I might give him a run later. But anyway, we've got four songs by Ronnie Baker Brooks, with Doing Too Much featuring Big Head Tom Moore, I'm Feeling You, which is just on his own, Show Me featuring Steve Cropper, and Times Have Changed, Al Capone. Mr. Ronnie Brooks and friends, enjoy.

All right, that was Ronnie Baker Brooks, and that last song really as well as the modern feel, to me had real swamp blues, Louisiana. Baker Brooks, and that last song really had as well as the modern feel, to me had real swamp blues.

0: an average soul singer, a fine blues interpreter, and a monster guitarist with ample supply of technique and passion. So there you go. That's a big rap, isn't it? And the other, Steve Cropper, he was the one chugging along behind the lead in Show Me. And if you think you've heard that sound before, it was sort of synonymous with Stax Records in the 60s and 70s. And he co-wrote The Midnight Hour with Wilson Pickett. He co-wrote Knock on Wood with Eddie Floyd. He co-wrote Otis Redding, Sitting on the Dock of the Bay. Man, as well as being a red-hot guitarist. And he said, I basically listen to other musicians and the singer, and then I just slip in a few essential licks into the spaces they left. Now, that's a guitarist in the service of the music, not just lead for its own sake. As I said to someone today, I was quoting Eric Clapton when Dave Gilmour said to him once about a lead break Eric was working on, and he said, and Eric asked him, you know, was it good? And he said, yeah, it was technical, it was fantastic, it was fast, it was accurate. He said, but... he said, "It's all, our music's just as much about the notes you don't play than the ones you do." And Slow Hand said it changed his life. So there you go. That's enough guitar philosophizing. And we are coming down to our journey down to the crossroads. So to take us home, every time I run into people and I say I'll do a blues show, I reckon 9 out of 10 or 99 out of 100 will say, can you play some Stevie Ray Vaughan? So I'm going to play a classic, three classics from his Live at Montreux album. He did two of them, the Montreux Jazz Festival. He did one in 82, and the crowd were expecting like more of a laid-back, folky sort of blues. And when he came up fully electrified with the other two boys from Double Trouble, they weren't real happy. But by the time he came back and did another appearance at the 85 Montreux Jazz Festival, they absolutely loved him. And at the Jazz Festival, he also had a guest guitarist by the name of Johnny Copeland. And I've played some of his stuff before when he was on an album called Showdown with the great Albert Collins and Robert Cray. I played that back in show number 68. So there we go. Jeff Beck reckons that Stevie Ray Vaughan helped him rediscover the blues every night he saw him. So that's a massive rap. So on enough of that, let's get into it. I'm going to play a live version of Scuttlebutton, which I used to start. I used the studio one as a kickoff to the show every night, but this is a live one. And all these live ones are a little bit sped up than what they are in the studio version, but the technique and the feel is all there, and it's classic Stevie Ray Vaughan. So we've got Scuttlebutton, then Pride and Joy, then Couldn't Stand the Weather. And this is for the Collinsville crew who are out there madly tuning into the radio, and they sent in their answer to the secret word, which was tuner, T-U-N-E-R. That's for you, G, tuner, T-U-N-E-R. Okay. This has been At the Crossroads with me, Whitsunday Willie T. We'll see you next week for your weekly double shot of the blues on the same blues channel on the same blues time. That's Wednesday nights from 7 till 9 p.m. on the Gem of the Whitsundays, Bowen Zone 95.1 GMFM. 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
1: D'un organiste, tout d'abord Chris Layton à la batterie. 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Tommy Shannon à la basse, Tommy Shannon à la bass. 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

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How many of you after 1,000 no's can honestly say you've still kept on knocking on doors? Let me see a show. See, Colonel Sanders understood what it takes to succeed. What it takes is you must try and fail.

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1: 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We don't succeed.
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0: 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So how important is lighting when it comes to being energy efficient at home?
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3: There's a lot of strange men in cell block 10.

staring at the wall. 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Nobody at all ever climbed that wall, but I'm gonna be the first. I'm gonna be the first. Well, the warden walked by and said, son, don't try. 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Well, a year went by since then. Ain't that the truth? Well, the year's gone. Them mean bastards, ain't they? 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

Not a jailbreak plan, but I know it was suicide. I know it was suicide.

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that you can see me. Not a cloud is found between the ground beneath my feet and up above. This season's got me beaten. The drought has been too tough. There's nothing left. I think I've had enough. Afraid to sleep in debt so deep. 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Lay me down.

But there is hope below an open sky, strength to give it one more try.

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0: Bowen Travis Club is a local organisation for retired and semi-retired people who seek social interaction, intellectual stimulation and opportunities to make friends. The club offers a variety of activities including guest speakers, outings and other social events. 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

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Welcome to Jude's Gems. I'm Jude, and I'm here every Thursday at 10 a.m. on 95.1 Gem FM. Now, that last song, "Silver Threads and Golden Needles," takes me way back in time. And isn't it funny how we can remember the words to the old songs that we used to sing? They just come back. Anyway, I have a community notice here first that I'll tell you first, because it's starting now at 10 o'clock. It's at Maruna Gardens, and Maruna Gardens and Painters invite residents, family, staff and our community to join us for an information session about our exciting Stage 4 development. So learn more about the new dementia small houses, what this means for our residents and our community, and the construction journey ahead. Now, it's on today, and it started at 10 o'clock. So you all know where Maruna is. Head on down and have a look and see what they're going to do with all this renovations. There'll be overview of Stage 4 development and artist impression and floor plans, benefits of small house model, construction timeline and key milestones, how we will minimise disruption, and a lot of Q&A with the team. So if you're not down there already and you want to go, best leave now. Now, our secret, I have a secret word, but our competition, $200, which includes a $100 drink voucher,